0: One Fool's Blues.
1: You know, until 6 months ago, I hadn't prayed a prayer since God knows when. Until 6 months ago.

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For now, we'll leave you with this sentiment by Sonny Boy Williamson, who is so distraught over a love gone bad, only the devil could be to blame. 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

0: 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Thank you so much.
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0: And if you can't meet us there, we'll be back right here next week, so we'll see you then. I'm Pat Mitchell-Worley.
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0: Ladies and gentlemen, let me present Frankie Goes to Hollywood. Possibly the most important thing this side of the world.
1: Oh, yeah.
2: Well,

caught in the open, lie down. And now, here is a reminder about fallout warnings. When fallout is expected, you will hear three bangs in short succession, like this. In some areas, the warning may be given by means of three gongs, like this. Or you may hear three whistles.

safest position in the house. Keep the door shut. 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

Pride is a celebration of authenticity and the freedom to be true to myself without any discrimination. 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

0: All right.
1: Okay, here we go. I'll just go.

different blues is from gospel, but how closely the two have coexisted, a shared history of identity and the triumph of the African-American spirit. We'll examine some of their common roots and traits, hear from street corner evangelists, look into those bluesmen who became preachers and the rare preacher who became a bluesman, and witness the ultimate merger of the two as heard in soul music. For now, we'll leave you with this sentiment by Sonny Boy Williamson, who was so distraught over a love gone bad, only the devil could be to blame. And for such a bold assertion, only the blues could give proper solace.

Will Tucker, Earl Lowe, Preston Rumbaugh, Johnny Mack, Jerry Phillips, Hallie Phillips, Jay and Benny, and Sean Zorn. Thank you guys so much.

nor hold an advanced degree in music history, but possess megalophobia for the preceding review and a passion for the music popular back when my parents first saw the amazing Colossal Man at the drive-in.

0: quite a versatile three-letter word, paradoxical to its inference. Characteristically, deployed for its principal definition to describe something of great size, it is also used to imply something of great popularity or importance, like this program, and as an intensifier or to frame one's enthusiasm. In rock and rhythm, the word found its way into the titles of a lot of tunes and even more as an affectionate moniker of many of the era's denizens.
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0: Get ready for the big broadcast on this installment of the Rock and Rhythm Review as we go big with Big Mama Thornton and the High Tones, Piano Red, Jesse Stone, Memphis Slim, Smiley Lewis, The Olympics, Daryl Feltz, John Lee Hooker, and Chuck Berry. Recycling riffs and entire arrangements was part of the Chuck Berry praxis. Prime example is School Days, which he recycled into No Particular Place to Go 7 years later. But fittingly, a month prior to the latter's recording, Chuck snuck in a third variation destined for a UK-only 1964 LP before hitting the US on a 1990s comp. It can be surmised that the British-sounding title was due to the UK exclusivity, as it lyrically had zip to do with the Big Bell. Big Ben Blues.

0: I met a nice guy. He took me to a party, got a bit high, and then the fight started. Just a small highball had me feeling gay, and all I did was to shout, hey, hey.
1: What did you say?
0: I didn't say nothing.
1: What did you say?
0: I didn't say nothing.
1: What did you say?
0: I didn't say nothing, but they said I should've

0: at me and hollered, what did you say?
1: What did you say?
0: I didn't say nothing.
1: What did you say?
0: I didn't say nothing.
1: What did you say?
0: I didn't say nothing, but I guess I should have kept

0: friend to take her out a walk and had a big fight. But she did all the talking, so I just kept quiet while she bent my ear. Then all I said was, yes, my dear.
1: What did you say?
0: I didn't say nothing.
1: What did you say?
0: I didn't say nothing.
1: What did you say?
0: I didn't say nothing, but I guess I should.

0: man and said, marry us now just as fast as you can.
1: What did you say?
0: I didn't say nothing.
1: What did he say?
0: He must have said something, 'cause we're married now and we're man and wife, and she'll talk.

0: It's a great every day.
1: Well, I just got my baby and we's doing just fine. Little did we know it was a big fat cop behind. And just when I was ready to get up some speed, he pulls up beside him and he says, "Hey, buddy, ain't you reading?" I said, "Yes, indeed." But it's a great

let's set the record straight. The term backdoor man refers to a man having an affair with a married woman whom is used to exiting the back door while her betrothed is coming through the front. At least, that's how Willie Dixon had it in 1960 when he wrote one of Howlin' Wolf's best-known tunes.

0: I'm gonna move sad in the house. 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
1: And got the nerve to be mad because we 11 months in the rear.
0: Why, she come back to me this morning, she said, when you boys trying to give me some of my back rent? So I just told her, she lucky if she getting the front rent out of me. On the door, Richard. Then she come back to me when is I'm going to work. And I ain't thinking about no work. I don't want no job. I'm going back on relief Monday. I was on relief last summer, but I don't know that.

0: if this is my ladder, officer.
1: I don't care whose ladder it is. You come down.
0: You mean to tell me a man can't stood on his own ladder?
1: No, a man can't stood on his own ladder.
0: Oh, I overdo, Richard. Well, I guess that must be a new law just come out. I suppose I don't come down, then what's gonna happen?
1: Then I'm gonna whoop you until you get sober.
0: Oh, no. Whoop who the who gets sober?
1: I'm gonna whoop you until you get sober.
0: Oh, yeah? Wait a minute, what you doing? No, don't do that, man. You hit my buddy. Don't do that. Don't hold my door up, Richard. Don't do that, man. That hurt my buddy. Ain't just a shame. Let me come on down. You act like one of them police. They never rest.

0: In 1956, Sunset Coral, a color that would turn any Mary Kay consultant green, was offered on the Thunderbird. Now, I read nothing of a red first seat option for that year, but for Blue Caps guitarist Paul Peak, a pink Thunderbird with a red first seat was just the thing to woo a gal. My, how the times have changed, but when Gene Vincent is making the proposition, that's mighty enticing. 1957's Pink Thunderbird.
1: I got a pink Thunderbird with a red plush seat. Well, baby, it's mine. I got a new brick house and a two-car porch. Well, baby, that's mine, too. I got a bank account, a baby, filled with green. Well, baby, it's all mine. And baby, ain't nothing I ain't got, baby. 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You can have it. Anything I got, baby. You can use anything I got, baby. You can have it. Here, you know what I say, I do.

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Well, oh, baby, that's mine, too. I got a bank account, a baby filled with green.

A Deuce Coupe is a 1932 Ford Model B coupe, Deuce being for the year. And in California 1963, it was the definitive hot rod. That summer, the Beach Boys would immortalize the coupe and wax a myriad of hot rod classics. But it wasn't long before leader Brian Wilson would garage his muses and move on to concept albums. Little Deuce Coupe.

0: way. 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I'm surprised that you are still alive. I said, man, how you know I was going that fast? I only pulled over to let you pass. He says, we don't have to be near your car. You see, now we've got
1: radar.
0: Radar.
1: Radar.
0: Radar. Man, that's something, that radar.

0: Oh, you know I was a joke. 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She says, man, I always know just where you are. You see, now I've got
1: radar.
0: Radar.
1: Radar.
0: Radar. Man, that show is something, that radar.

0: 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A Lincoln Continental. Woo, Lord. $10,000. All in.
1: This is Matt Masters. 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

0: Review. A master mechanic of the car concerto, Chuck Berry's last car tune for Chess Records prior to his 1966 departure for the Mercury label, was this tribute to the Mustang. Anticipating a release past the song's late 1965 recording, Chuck references a 1966 Mustang, but most notable is the intentional nod, and not with fondness, to Terre Haute, Indiana, where Chuck was briefly a guest of the federal government 4 years prior. My Mustang Ford.
1: This is my Ford, my beautiful Ford. Yeah, I love it. Black windows. I can hide anytime I want to hide, you know, when it's time to hide.

Italian musician Nicola Mattei's published several collections of his violin music, including a volume of airs. Music of the Spheres played Nicola Mattei's virtuosic variations on an old saraband melody. This is Sunday Baroque, supported by Santa Fe Opera. First comes the sunset, then comes the overture. Madama Butterfly, the Magic Flute, and more this summer in the Land of Enchantment. Tickets and more at santafeopera.org. This is the most recent release in the Vivaldi edition, a 26-year project to record a vast collection of Vivaldi manuscripts in Turin. Gianluca Capuano leads the orchestra of the Prince of Monaco, playing Antonio Vivaldi's Concerto, catalog number 557.

The name of the group is Sirenu, and they played a suite of consort music composed by King Henry VIII. This is Sunday Baroque, funded by the Friends of Sunday Baroque, whose generous contributors include the New Family Trust, in memory of Joan Cockrell New. Marquis is the rank above a count, and René de Gaillard de Berne was Marquis of Brassac. The French cavalry officer and field marshal was also an amateur composer in the 18th century. In addition to writing two operas and a collection of cantatas, he also wrote a ballet called The Empire of Love. Chatham Baroque plays a suite from it.

Pianist Keith Jarrett played the keyboard suite in G minor by George Frideric Handel. He composed it for his student, Princess Luisa. You can learn more about all the music if you visit our website, sundaybaroque.org.

welcome to this holy time and space. Whether you're here in the sanctuary or joining us online, surely the presence of the Lord is in our midst. If you are worshiping with us for the first time, we're glad to have you with us. And we want you to know that your presence with us is a blessing. At University Heights, we believe that every person is a value to God and to this faith community, because all of us are created in the image of God. This is a place where you can expect to feel loved and welcomed, no matter who you are or where you've been. In this place, you can expect to be challenged, to deepen your relationship with God and with others. Here you can expect to learn what it means to love and serve others as a follower of Jesus. Here in this space, we welcome your story, and we want to help you connect your story to the sacred stories of Scripture. I'd invite everyone to pull out their connection card. It was in your program this morning. If you could fill that out a little bit later in the service and drop that into the offering plate as it comes around. Remember, there is a back to the card, and that gives you an opportunity to get more connected, more plugged in here at the church, to get engaged with different ministries, to share a prayer concern, even to just simply request a name tag. And so go ahead and fill that in and drop that in a little bit later in the service. Yesterday, we just had a fabulous time at a picnic with our neighborhood. And so as you greet one another this morning, I want to encourage you to share with someone else, what is your favorite picnic food? So look around the sanctuary, look to see if there's someone maybe you don't know or you haven't seen them in a little while. Introduce yourself, and if you're having trouble getting the conversation started, find out what's their favorite picnic food. Go ahead and greet one another with the love and grace of Christ.

Whoever follows me will never walk in darkness, but will have the light of life. And so in this time, as the light is brought in, we remember the one who is the light of the world, the light of our lives, the one in whose presence we gather on this morning.

0: We were supposed to have Gideon engaged before, but you know, I've been out of the pulpit for a couple weeks, so lost track of things. Just a couple quick things. Looking ahead, mark your calendar for Sunday, August 9th. We'll have a guest preacher with us that morning. And also an opportunity after worship to gather to learn a little bit more about how planned giving and planned gifts can help support the vision, the dreams that God has given to this congregation as we move into our future. One other thing that isn't on the slides that I'm going to lift up, we had an amazing day at our picnic yesterday. I want to, first of all, there she is, ask Felicia Hoger to stand. She leads our outreach ministries here at the church. She did an amazing job. And so many of you were, well, several of you were part of Felicia's team. If you were on that team that did the planning for the event, will you please stand? So we can recognize those of you who were on the team. And then stay standing. If you simply attended, brought a dish, made a new friend, go ahead and stand up. All right, give yourselves a round of applause. What a fabulous event it was. Thank you all for the work that you did.
1: For those of you who stood, you sat down too quickly. Will you all please join me in by rising in body or spirit and joining me in the call to worship? Come, let us celebrate the forgiving, reconciling love of God. For once we were lost and felt so far away, now we have been found and welcomed home. Know that God's love is lavished upon you forever. We rejoice at the news of forgiveness and hope. Come, let us celebrate and praise the God of love. Let us remain standing as we join together in our opening hymn, one that needs really no introduction at all. Number 378 in the hymnal, Amazing Grace, How Sweet the Sound.

Remaining standing, let us pray together. Gracious God, seeker of the lost, draw your children back to your loving embrace. Restore us to our inheritance as your beloved children, and reconcile our hearts to you, that we may become ambassadors of your reconciling love to all the world. Through Christ, by the power of the Holy Spirit, we pray. Amen.

time of prayer, you will notice the floral arrangement on the communion table, and that is from the memorial service yesterday for June Stanley. I would ask that you would continue to keep the Stanley family in your prayers as they grieve June's passing. I want to ask you also, one of June's sons, Rick, and his wife, they have lost their daughter-in-law very suddenly. I think it was Friday night, their daughter-in-law just collapsed. And they got a call from their son, and she was on life support. And yesterday, within an hour of the memorial service, they informed them that there was nothing that could be done for her. So what a compounded tragedy and sorrow for that family. So please hold them in your prayers.

The opening of Joseph Bologne's String Quartet No. 1 with the Catalyst Quartet. They're back with Ravel ahead. From APM, American Public Media, this is Performance Today, taking you to concerts around the world. I'm Valerie Kaler. When Russian conductor Alevtina Yofa led her first orchestral concert at the age of 24, she was instantly hooked by the rush of energy and adrenaline. By that point, she'd studied choral conducting and piano at the Moscow State Conservatory, and she was working as an assistant to her professor. But standing in front of that orchestra assured her that conducting was the true path. Around that time,

0: The Overture for Orchestra by Bohuslav Martinu. Russian conductor Alevtina Yofa led the Prague Radio Symphony Orchestra in concert at Smetana Hall in Prague, Czechia. Alevtina Yofa's career is blossoming this year. This season, she became chief conductor of the Bern Opera in Bern, Switzerland. She serves as principal guest conductor of the Weimar State Orchestra in Weimar, Germany. And she's got a growing presence as a guest conductor of orchestras and operas all across Europe. In a moment, the Chopin Society does what it says on the tin. 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

Yeah, folks, welcome again to the Sunday morning German radio program right here on WQFE 102 FM. I'm your host, Jürgen Jungbauer, and we will play for the next hour German music.

Und das Beste sind die Feste, jede Nacht beim Après-Ski. 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

is true.

What a band, what a gal. April Ames singing Till I Waltz Again With You. Watch out, here it comes. The 2 o'clock jump.

Well, I'm really happy to be able to play a selection by the Herb Pomeroy Band, and it's really one of the best bands in the country. I remember when they got a week or two at the Apollo in Boston, in.

night, Monday through Saturday, the Victory Parade of Spotlight Bands marches in review for our fighting sons of freedom. 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

Good evening, everyone. It's Dorsey time. To the accompaniment of his familiar theme song, I'm Getting Sentimental, we bring you the music of Tommy Dorsey, his trombone and his orchestra, the top band of the nation playing the top music of the nation, from the nation's newest and finest dining and dancing rendezvous, the new Palladium Ballroom Cafe, located on Sunset Boulevard in the very heart of Hollywood's amusement center. It's a little early out here in Hollywood. In fact, the doors of the Great Palladium have just opened, and the Great Dorsey now opens this evening's program. He has selected a tune very popularly sung by Frank Sinatra and the Pied Pipers. It's The One I Love.

Purely in the vein of sentiment and romance is our following tune, proven far more enduring than the title implies, Shadows on the Sand, and sung by Frank Sinatra.

Here's another one of the big hits that Frank Sinatra made as vocalist with the Tommy Dorsey Big Band. This is a gorgeous tune entitled In the Blue of Evening.

0: Here's the Tommy Dorsey Band doing an instrumental. This is called Jump Time, and it was done by Cy Oliver, the great arranger that Dorsey stole away from the Jimmy Lunsford big band to try to improve his standing with million-selling records. And right away, when Cy Oliver joined Dorsey, he gave him Well Get It and several other big-time instrumental arrangements that all clicked off a million. And so Dorsey's great move to take Cy Oliver from Jimmy Lunsford paid off. Here they are again doing a Cy Oliver chart, and you'll hear Tommy Dorsey himself doing the announcing here.
1: Together. All right, Tommy Dorsey and the band, folks, are heard in Jump Time.

Hello again, I'm Joe Girard, your host for Inside Great American Music. 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Our show revolves around the Great American Songbook, and this week we feature Sinatra singing Broadway. Let's listen.

Don't give a damn what he does, as long as he does what he likes. He can sit on his tail or work on a rail with a hammer and hammering spikes. He can ferry a boat on a river or pedal a pack on his back, or work up and down the streets of a town with a whip and a horse and a hack.

like water, who give him a peck and call it a kiss, and look in his eyes through a lorgnette. Say, why am I taking on like this?

Wait a minute. Could it be? What the hell? What if he is a girl?